0: Radio Hochstift.
1: Informer, you know, say that I'm a snowman, I go blam. I keep on bum damn. Take the money, say that I'm a snowman, stamp somewhere down.

0: take it to the flow now, ooh.
1: Hoops, Spurs,
0: to the flow now, ooh.
1: Tell me.

0: Radio Hochstift. Ganz nah dran. In Bad Lippspringe.
1: One day, this nation will rise up, live out the true meaning of its creed. 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